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I mean, you know, I can do it.

0: Sia and Shampoo. Cheap Trills kreeg je. Tot het nieuws om 5 uur.
1: How you could ever hurt me so.
0: Is dan All Saints.
1: I need to know what I've done wrong and how long it's been going on.
0: It is never ever.

0: Yo, man.
1: Yo.
0: Open up, man.
1: Yo, what do you want, man?
0: My girl just caught me.
1: You made her catch you?
0: I don't know how I let this happen.
1: With who?
0: The girl next door, you know?
1: Nah.
0: I don't know what to do.
1: Said it wasn't you.
0: Oh.

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But I'm here to tell you, there's something else. The afterworld. A world of never-ending happiness. You can always see the sun. 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

0: 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Enjoy the music.
1: When your legs don't work like they used to before, and I can't sweep you off of your feet,

Would you cry if you saw me crying? And would you save my soul tonight? Would you tremble if I touched your lips? Or would you laugh? Oh, please tell me this.